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This year

0: Today marks the 12th International Day of Yoga with the theme Yoga for Healthy Aging, which highlights the importance of adopting yoga as a lifelong practice for healthy, active and dignified aging. The main event of International Day of Yoga is being held at the historic Red Road in Kolkata in West Bengal, where Prime Minister Narendra Modi will lead the nation in the practice of the Common Yoga Protocol. The national celebration is underway at Red Road, witnessing participation of thousands of yoga enthusiasts at the venue, while millions of citizens are expected to join virtually from across India and abroad. The event will reaffirm yoga's growing role as a global movement promoting health, harmony and collective well-being. More from our correspondent.
1: The Ministry of Culture is organizing a special yoga celebrations across 100 iconic locations in the country, connecting India's rich cultural heritage, historical landmarks and yoga traditions. As part of this initiative, major celebrations will be held at 12 prominent locations, including Red Fort in New Delhi, Haridwar in Uttarakhand, Konark in Odisha, Hampi in Karnataka, Mahabalipuram in Tamil Nadu, Mumbai in Maharashtra, Nalanda in Bihar, Ahmedabad in Gujarat, Sarnath in Uttar Pradesh, Leh in Ladakh, Hyderabad in Telangana and Silchar in Assam. In coordination with the Indian Council for Cultural Relations, more than 210 Indian missions abroad will organize yoga events at nearly 2,500 locations across the world. In Delhi, yoga celebrations are being organized at prominent public locations including Lawn of Shanti Path, Kartavya Path, New Moti Bagh, CP Central Park, Talkatora Garden and Yamuna Sports Complex. Anand Kumar, Akashvani News, Delhi.
0: President Draupadi Murmu will be the chief guest at the state-level International Yoga Day program in Jabalpur, Madhya Pradesh today. The event will begin at 7:30 in the morning at Garrison Ground in Sadar. The National Eligibility Cum Entrance Test, NEET UG re-examination, will be conducted this afternoon. The re-examination will be held across 551 cities in India and 14 cities abroad for over 22.79 lakh candidates. The examination will be held from 2 p.m. to 5:15 p.m. The examination is being conducted in English and 12 Indian languages. Ahead of the examination, the National Testing Agency conducted nationwide mock drill yesterday to verify all system jammers, CCTV, frisking staff and biometrics. The NTA said that it is fully prepared for the smooth, fair, transparent conduct of the examination. Union Minister of Ports, Shipping and Waterways, Sarbanand Sonowal, has said that three Indian-flagged crude oil tankers carrying over 8.6 lakh metric tons of cargo with 94 Indian crew members have successfully transited the Strait of Hormuz yesterday and are en route to India. These oil tankers are Desh Vaibhav, Desh Vibhor and Sanmar Herald. In a social media post, Mr. Sonowal said that under the decisive leadership of Prime Minister Narendra Modi, the government is working on highest priority to secure India's maritime interests. Prime Minister Narendra Modi will commission three indigenously built Indian Navy platforms, INS Dunagiri, INS Sanshodhak and INS Agre in Kolkata today. Designed by the Navy's Warship Design Bureau and built by Garden Reach Shipbuilders and Engineers, the vessels are intended to strengthen combat operations, hydrographic surveying and anti-submarine warfare. INS Dunagiri, a Project 17A stealth frigate, is armed with BrahMos missiles and medium-range air defense systems. Minister for Railways, Information and Broadcasting and Electronics and Information Technology, Ashwini Vaishnav, will inaugurate and dedicate several key railway infrastructure projects aimed at enhancing passenger amenities and strengthening the rail network in Rajasthan today. He will flag off the Lalgarh Sabarmati Express from Bikaner Railway Station. In FIFA World Cup, Germany defeated Ivory Coast 2-1 in Toronto, Canada and clinched a spot in the knockout phase at the tournament. For Germany, Dennis Undaf scored twice. Earlier, Netherlands secured a commanding 5-1 victory over Sweden in Group F match at NRG Stadium in Houston, United States. Yesterday, in another match, Brazil recorded their first win of the FIFA World Cup with a comfortable 3-0 victory over Haiti at the Philadelphia Stadium. And that is the end of this news bulletin.
2: Akaswani Churchanpur FM megahertz sal khat point le pan hongki puang khia ahi zingkalam daguk la mini chom hongin tokitanin western music tumlam gamte la homecoming album apan late ingai ding ohi
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Training Center in the breathtaking Blue Ridge Mountains, we bring you a Billy Graham Music Homecoming featuring Cliff Barrows, George Beverly Shea, Jake Hess, Vestal Goodman, Ray Bolts, CeCe Winans, George Yance, the Gaither Vocal Band, Ricky Skaggs, the Old Friends Quartet, Franklin Graham, Jeff and Sherry Easter, the Martins, Buddy Green, Doug Oldham, Evie, Whitley Phipps, the Tally Trio, and many more. A Billy Graham Music Homecoming.

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And Cliff and Bev and Ruth, you have made us feel very, very much at home. And we're really here today to celebrate the great music that has been a very, very important part of the Billy Graham Evangelistic Crusades from the very, very beginning. Many of us have spent wonderful hours with you in some of the great cities across the country. And this is a great time for us because we have a chance to sing some of those songs that you helped bring to our attention. This is one of the great hymns that came from Great Britain, right? And can it be a great Charles Wesley tune? And let's all sing it together, okay?

We, of course, in the team have many favorite hymns, but one of our favorites, which is Bill's favorite as well, is one of Charles Wesley's great hymns, "And Can It Be That I Should Gain an Interest in My Savior's Blood?" We first heard that when we went to England in 1946, and oh, how they could sing it. Mm-hmm. And it just took hold of us, and we brought it back. When I say we brought it back, we tried to introduce it in some of our crusades. Somebody said, good hymnology is good theology, and it produces great doxology. So, and we found that to be true.

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1: class zal sim ham
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3: my name is Legomang and my friend call me Romeo.
1: Romeo. Then who is your Juliet?
3: Just not Juliet, it's only July.
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1: Tang min la le.
5: Ke min le ngam min le ya ke. Ke min hem zui le Stephen hi.
1: Stephen. 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
1: Tu ni bin bol ham.
5: Tu ni science exam ka bol hin nom tang ka bol ha ve.
2: The questions were very easy but the answers were very hard.
1: Class 10 na Simona abanting le school the exam final exam itana ale bot adinga hoitan ki prepare na awam
2: on the way
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0: Prime Minister Narendra Modi leads the nation in practicing common yoga protocol from historic Red Road in Kolkata. Prime Minister to also commission three indigenously built Indian Navy platforms, INS Dunagiri, INS Sanshodhak and INS Agra in Kolkata today. National Testing Agency to conduct NEET UG re-examination in India and abroad this afternoon. Three Indian flagged crude oil tankers carrying over 8.6 lakh metric tons of cargo successfully crossed Strait of Hormuz. IMD issues red alert for extremely heavy rainfall over sub-Himalayan West Bengal and Sikkim today. And in cricket, India A to take on Sri Lanka A in tri-series final in Dambulla this morning. The 12th International Day of Yoga is being celebrated across India and around the world today with the theme Yoga for Healthy Aging. The theme highlights the importance of adopting yoga as a lifelong practice for healthy, active and dignified aging. Prime Minister Narendra Modi led the nation in observing the International Day of Yoga from Kolkata's Red Road, where thousands of people joined him in performing the morning exercises. Participating in the common yoga protocol session, Mr. Modi performed yoga alongside thousands of practitioners at the iconic venue. Speaking on the occasion, Mr. Modi said, June the 21st, which marks the longest day in some parts of the earth, has now become the largest community celebration day because of yoga.
1: 21 जून का ये दिन पृथ्वी के कुछ भूभाग पर साल में सबसे लंबी अवधि का दिन होता है और अंतर्राष्ट्रीय योग दिवस के कारण 21 जून का ये दिन विश्व के सबसे बड़े सामूहिक उत्सव का दिन भी बन गया है विश्व के अलग-अलग हिस्सों से योग की एक से एक अद्भुत तस्वीरें आ रही है पूरा देश योग की ऊर्जा से चैतन्य से भरा हुआ नजर आ रहा है
0: The Prime Minister said, yoga is not just physical exercise and is not restricted to any age group. It is an expression of human spirit.
1: When we speak of yoga for healthy aging, it means that we can work to ensure that age does not reduce human potential. Yoga can help human life to aspire for constant growth. Our target must be to be more flexible at 40 than we were at 20. Our target must be to be more energetic at 50 than we were at 30. Our target must be to be more resistant to lifestyle disease at 70 than we were at 50. This is where yoga can help us.
0: Prime Minister Modi said we should not restrict yoga to only particular occasions. It must be made part of our lives. He said Yoga 365 slogan has been made popular this year by the government with 100-day online yoga classes. Since the inception of the International Day of Yoga in 2015, Mr. Modi has led celebrations from various locations, including New Delhi, Chandigarh, Lucknow, Mysuru, New York, Srinagar and Vishakhapatnam. Several union ministers, state ministers and senior officials are also taking part in Yoga Day events being organized across the country. The national celebration reaffirms yoga's growing role as a global movement promoting health, harmony and collective well-being. More from our correspondent.
2: International Day of Yoga is witnessing enthusiastic participation across the country and abroad. The Ministry of Culture, in collaboration with Archaeological Survey of India, is organizing special yoga programs at 100 iconic locations, linking India's rich cultural heritage with its enduring yoga traditions. Major celebrations are being held at 12 prominent sites, including Red Fort in New Delhi, Haridwar, Konark, Hampi, Mahabalipuram, Mumbai, Nalanda, Ahmedabad, Sarnath, Leh, Hyderabad and Silchar. The Ministry of Ayush said that over 6 lakh organizations have registered on Yoga Sangam portal, reflecting unprecedented public participation in this year's celebration. Internationally, more than 210 Indian missions are organizing yoga events at nearly 2,500 locations across the world through coordinated efforts of the Indian Council for Cultural Relations. Rohan Akar

0: Vashwani News, Delhi.
1: President Draupadi Murmu was chief guest at the state-level International Yoga Day program in Jabalpur, Madhya Pradesh today. The event was held at Garrison Ground in Sadar. In Saudi Arabia, more than 500 participants gathered in Riyadh yesterday to celebrate the International Day of Yoga, highlighting the growing popularity of yoga in the country and its role in promoting health and well-being. The event, organized by the Indian Embassy in Riyadh in collaboration with the Saudi Yoga Committee and local partners, was held at the Prince Faisal bin Fahd Olympic Complex. Yoga enthusiasts across several Western countries practiced yoga in large groups yesterday ahead of International Day of Yoga today. In Canada's Toronto, an enthusiastic gathering of government representatives, diplomatic corps, yoga practitioners, wellness organizations, and community leaders participated in a yoga session against the historic backdrop of the Legislative Assembly of Ontario. In Brazil, a curated yoga session was led by the Ambassador of India to Brazil, Dinesh Bhatia, at the

0: promoting health and well-being. The event, organized by the Indian Embassy in Riyadh in collaboration with the Saudi Yoga Committee and local partners, was held at the Prince Faisal bin Fahad Olympic Complex. Yoga enthusiasts across several Western countries practiced yoga in large groups yesterday ahead of International Day of Yoga today. In Canada's Toronto, an enthusiastic gathering of government representatives, diplomatic corps, yoga practitioners, wellness organizations, and community leaders participated in a yoga session against the historic backdrop of the Legislative Assembly of Ontario. In Brazil, a curated yoga session was led by the Ambassador of India to Brazil, Dinesh Bhatia, at the majestic Foz do Iguaçu waterfalls. Prime Minister Narendra Modi will commission three indigenously built Indian Navy platforms, INS Dunagiri, INS Sanshodhak and INS Agre in Kolkata today. Designed by the Navy's Warship Design Bureau and built by Garden Reach Shipbuilders and Engineers, the vessels are intended to strengthen combat operations, hydrographic surveying and anti-submarine warfare. We have a report from our correspondent.
1: INS Duragiri, a Project 17A stealth frigate, is armed with BrahMos missiles and medium-range air defense systems. INS Sanshodhak is a survey vessel designed for coastal and deep-water hydrographic operations, while INS Agra is an anti-submarine warfare craft equipped with torpedoes, rocket launchers and sonar systems for coastal defense. The Navy said the vessels have more than 75% indigenous content and involved over 200 micro, small and medium enterprises, highlighting the growth of India's domestic shipbuilding industry. Shondi Pandashgupta, Akashwani News, Kolkata.
0: This is Akashwani giving you the news. For quick news updates round the clock, follow us on IX handle at AIR News Alerts. And for details of stories and more, log on to our website www.newsonair.gov.in and download News on AIR app. The National Eligibility Cum Entrance Test NEET UG 2026 re-examination will be conducted today. It will be held across 551 cities in India and 14 cities abroad for over 22.79 lakh candidates. The examination will be held in the afternoon from 2 to 5:15 p.m. The examination is being conducted in English and 12 Indian languages. Ahead of the examination, the National Testing Agency, NTA, conducted nationwide mock drill yesterday to verify all systems jammers, CCTV, frisking staff and biometrics. The NTA said that it is fully prepared for the smooth, fair and transparent conduct of the examination. Our correspondent has the details.
2: Over 2 lakh personnel, including observers, coordinators, police forces and administrators, have been deployed for the secure, transparent and smooth conduct of the examination. A multi-layered security framework has been put in place to ensure a fair and transparent examination. It includes CCTV surveillance, Aadhaar-based biometric verification, GPS-enabled vehicles with police escort for the movement of the examination material, and end-to-end secure handling of confidential materials to designated locations under sealed protocols. The NTA is also actively monitoring social media platforms to curb misinformation and prevent malpractice. Saklayan Akhtar for Akashwani News, Delhi.
0: Union Minister of Ports, Shipping and Waterways, Sarbananda Sonowal, has said the three Indian-flagged crude oil tankers carrying over 8.6 lakh metric tons of cargo with 94 Indian crew members have successfully transited the Strait of Hormuz yesterday and are en route to India. These oil tankers are Desh Vaibhav, Desh Vibhor and Sanmar Herald. In a social media post, he said that under the decisive leadership of Prime Minister Narendra Modi, the government is working on highest priority to secure India's maritime interests. The India Meteorological Department has issued a red colour warning for extremely heavy rainfall over sub-Himalayan West Bengal and Sikkim today. It also predicted heavy to very heavy rainfall at isolated places over Assam and Meghalaya till Thursday. Northeastern states are expected to receive fairly widespread to widespread rainfall till the 26th of this month. As part of a series, People's Padma, on Akashwani, we bring you a conversation with Professor Juzair Vasi, a pioneer in the field of semiconductors and solar photovoltaics.

0: He has been honored with the prestigious Padma Shri.
1: India is emerging as one of the biggest major solar deployers, and I can see that we are going to also emerge as a major manufacturer of solar components.
0: To listen to the interview, tune in to 100.1 Akashvani Gold today at 10:30 a.m. You can also listen to this interview on the News on AIR app and News on AIR official YouTube channel. As part of our series, Prakriti Ki Baat, Akashvani Ke Saath, we bring you a discussion on the efforts of Jhumarmur Panchayat in Nagaon district of Assam, which has been recently awarded the National Panchayat Award in the Clean and Green Panchayat category. To listen to the conversation, tune in to 100.1 Akashvani Gold today at 9:10 a.m. You can also listen to this discussion on News on AIR app and News on AIR official YouTube channel. India A will take on Sri Lanka A in the Tri-Series cricket final, scheduled to be played in Dambulla today. The match will start at 10 in the morning. Smarting from an ill-tempered defeat in their previous match, India A will look to settle scores when they take on Sri Lanka A in the final, with teenage sensation Vaibhav Suryavanshi set to be in the spotlight once again. In FIFA World Cup, Germany defeated Ivory Coast 2-1 in Toronto, Canada, and clinched a spot in the knockout phase at the tournament. For Germany, Dennis Undav scored twice. Earlier, the Netherlands secured a commanding 5-1 victory over Sweden in Group F match at NRG Stadium in Houston, United States. Yesterday, in another match, Brazil recorded their first win of the FIFA World Cup with a comfortable 3-0 victory over Haiti at the Philadelphia Stadium. And now for a look at today's newspapers, it's over to Shagun Chopra.
2: Thank you, Sunil. NEET UG re-examination is the top story on dailies today. All hands on deck for NEET retest, writes Hindustan Times. 1.38 lakh CCTV, 51,000 jammers for leak-proof NEET today, headlines The Asian Age. The war between Iran and Israel, too, continues to dominate front pages of dailies. Iran closes Hormuz amid Israeli attacks on Lebanon, reads the Hindu headline. On the 12th International Day of Yoga 2026, the Pioneer writes that 6 lakh people will perform yoga today with Prime Minister Modi in Kolkata. Two studies led by AIIMS have found that yoga may improve women's hormone and insulin levels, reports the Times of India. An AI-enabled queue management system will be implemented in Kerala's Sabarimala Ayyappa Temple from November, reports the Hindu. In just over 3 months, from the end of February until early June, Indian records in athletics were broken 20 times, reveals the Indian Express. And finally, the ASI has made significant discoveries at Rakhigarhi, perhaps the largest site of the Indus Valley civilization, with the recovery of 8 skeletons and pottery offerings, reports the Tribune. DNA testing is underway. And with that, it's back to you, Sunil.
0: Thank you, Shagun. And now, before we end the bulletin, the headlines once again. International Yoga Day being celebrated across the globe today. Prime Minister Narendra Modi leads the nation in practicing common yoga protocol from historic Red Road in Kolkata. Prime Minister to also commission 3 indigenously built Indian Navy platforms, INS Dunagiri, INS Sanshodhak and INS Agra in Kolkata today. National Testing Agency to conduct NEET UG re-examination in India and abroad this afternoon. 3 Indian flagged crude oil tankers carrying over 8.6 lakh metric tons of cargo successfully crossed Strait of Hormuz. IMD issues red alert for extremely heavy rainfall over sub-Himalayan West Bengal and Sikkim today. And in cricket, India A to take on Sri Lanka A in Tri-Series final in Dambulla this morning. And with that, we end the morning news. Have a nice day.

Ashwani Shillong, the Northeast News Bulletin, read by Rikinti Marwin. Before we begin, the news headlines. International Yoga Day being celebrated globally today. Defence Minister Rajnath Singh emphasises on country's defence strategies at Eastern Air Command in Shillong. And Union Finance Minister Nirmala Sitharaman inaugurates road in Giant Hills of Meghalaya under Eco-Tourism Infrastructure Development Project. And now the news in details. International Yoga Day is being celebrated globally today. This year marks the 12th International Day of Yoga on the theme Yoga for Healthy Aging, which emphasizes

Emphasizes the importance of yoga for all ages. The Union Ministry of Culture is organizing special yoga events at 100 iconic locations across the country, bringing together India's rich cultural heritage and yoga traditions. Defense Minister Rajnath Singh has underscored the need for technological agility, strategic foresight, and institutional innovation to maintain a robust preparedness amidst the uncertainties of present-day world order. Interacting with soldiers at the Eastern Air Command headquarters in Shillong yesterday, Mr. Singh asserted that hybrid threats, cyber challenges, information warfare, logistics resilience, supply chain security, and drones are emerging as critical elements in the constantly evolving nature of warfare. He stated that Operation Sindoor proved to be a historic success due to the nation's self-reliance efforts spearheaded by Prime Minister Narendra Modi. Formations like the Eastern Air Command have emerged as active partners in this broad national vision, he added. Chief of the Air Staff, Air Chief Marshal A.P. Singh, Officer Commanding in Chief, Eastern Air Command, Air Marshal Indrapal Singh Walia, and other senior officers of the Indian Air Force were present on the occasion. Defence Minister Rajnath Singh is celebrating the International Day of Yoga 2026 with troops at the Eastern Air Command in Upper Shillong today. Union Finance Minister Nirmala Sitharaman yesterday inaugurated the Jowai Nartyang Kriyap Khanduli Road under Meghalaya Ecotourism Infrastructure Development Project, funded by New Development Bank at an amount of 59.48 crore rupees. She interacted with the students of Kiang Nangba Government College and players at the football stadium at Wayajaya. The finance minister also went on a pilgrimage to Ma Jayanti Temple at Nartyang and the monoliths. The Jayantiteshwari Temple is revered as one of the 51 Shakti Pithas. Tripura Chief Minister Dr. Manik Saha has said that under the Pradhan Mantri Kisan Samman Nidhi PM Kisan scheme, a total of 977.89 crore rupees has been transferred directly to the bank accounts of 2,85,571 farmers in the state up to the 22nd installment. Addressing a PM Kisan program at the State Agricultural Research Center at Arundhuti Nagar yesterday, the Chief Minister said that every policy and decision of the state government is aligned with the vision of Vikshit Bharat, with farmers forming the backbone of this vision. Dr. Saha said the scheme supports the central government's objective of empowering small and marginal farmers, doubling their income and promoting sustainable agriculture. He also noted that Prime Minister Narendra Modi has given special emphasis to the agricultural sector in the Northeast, aiming to make farmers in the region self-reliant. Manipur Chief Minister Yumnam Khemchand Singh has urged all communities residing in the state to keep their differences aside and look forward to dialogue for bringing peace. He appealed to the people of Manipur to extend their full cooperation to the government's ongoing efforts to restore and maintain peace. Addressing a gathering at the Jan Kalyan Shivir camp in Imphal West District yesterday, the Chief Minister said that the CAM is aimed to ensure the doorstep delivery of various government welfare schemes and services to the people effectively. While lauding the Prime Minister Narendra Modi for his visionary leadership, the Chief Minister said that the CAM forms a part of the broader effort to realize the vision of Vikshit Bharat, Vikshit Manipur 2047. He also highlighted various projects undertaken in Manipur. Manipur Governor Ajay Kumar Bhalla yesterday presented the 7th Governor's Art Award to Yendrambam Ibochoba Singh in recognition of his contribution in the field of fine arts. The award was presented at a function held at the Cabinet Hall of Chief Minister's Office at Mantri Pukri in Imphal East. The Governor reviewed paintings of the awardee before presenting the award. Chief Minister Yumnam Khemchand Singh, Art and Culture Minister Lokin Singh, Chief Secretary and other officers attended the function. As part of the nationwide celebration marking 12 years of trust, development and public welfare, Jan Kalyan Shivir was organized in various districts of Arunachal Pradesh on Saturday. The Jan Kalyan Shivir was held at Boleng in Siang District, Sippi in Upper Subansiri District, Yazali in Kiyi Panyor District and Hari Village under Zero Circle in Lower Subansiri District.
The government departments and allied agencies provided on-the-spot services, registration facilities, awareness campaigns, and beneficiary-oriented assistance. The Jan Kalyan Shivir reaffirms the government's commitment to ensuring

0: last-mile delivery of services and strengthening public outreach through citizen-centric governance. As part of the observance of the International Day Against Drug Abuse and Illicit Trafficking, the Directorate of Social Welfare, Government of Meghalaya, in collaboration with the Drug Reduction, Elimination and Action Mission, organized a bike rally in Shillong yesterday. The rally aimed at raising awareness on the harmful effects of drug abuse and promote a drug-free society was flagged off by Saloni Verma, Director, Social Welfare Department, Government of Meghalaya, from the premises of Uso Sotham Auditorium, Shillong. Ms. Verma said that awareness programs such as the bike rally play an important role in educating citizens and strengthening collective action against the growing menace of drugs. She emphasized the need for community participation, especially among the youth, in building a safer and healthier society. The central government has banned the manufacture, sale and distribution of 16 fixed-dose combination FDC drugs for human use. The move follows a Supreme Court directive review by an expert committee set up by the Drugs Technical Advisory Board, which found the drug combinations lacking in therapeutic justification and posing health risk. The banned products include certain dermatological, pain relief, antispasmodic and antibiotic-based medicines. The Ministry of Health and Family Welfare said the action aims to ensure only safe, effective and scientifically validated medicines remain available. State drug regulators and enforcement agencies have been directed to strictly implement the ban. A workshop on the Model Code of Conduct for campaigns was held in Shillong, bringing together election officials, political parties, academicians, media professionals and researchers to discuss ethical election practices and campaign regulations. The program was organized by the Office of the Chief Electoral Officer, Meghalaya, in collaboration with the India International Institute of Democracy and Election Management. It was held as part of the thematic priorities under the India's chairmanship of the International Institute for Democracy and Electoral Assistance. Principal Secretary to the Government of Meghalaya, F.R. Khargongor, stressed the importance of ethical election campaigns, responsible political conduct, and strengthening public trust in democratic institutions. Commissioner and Secretary, District Council Affairs Department, C.V.D. Dengdo, highlighted the relevance of the sixth schedule. He spoke on the applicability of the Model Code of Conduct during elections to the Khasi Hills, Jayanta Hills and Garo Hills Autonomous District Councils. Progressive farmers Jati Bikram Jamatia from Kila Kachigang in Gomati District will represent Tripura at the International Pine Apple Festival in New Delhi from 27th to 29th June. Supported by the State Agriculture and Farmers Welfare Department, he will showcase Tripura's famous queen variety pineapple before national and international delegates. Cultivating nearly 2 hectares under the Mission for Integrated Development of Horticulture Scheme, Jamatia has earned around 10 lakh rupees from pineapple sales this year. Officials say his success highlights the potential of modern horticulture and will inspire the farmers across Tripura. Before we wind up the news headlines once again, International Yoga Day being celebrated globally today, Defence Minister Rajnath Singh emphasizes on country's defence strategies at Eastern Air Command Shillong, and Union Finance Minister Nirmala Sitharaman inaugurates road in Giant Hills of Meghalaya under Ecotourism Infrastructure Development Project. With that, we end the Northeast News Bulletin from Akashvani Shillong. Have a nice day.
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1: Okay, so good morning to all. Today, as part of 12th International Yoga Day, which is being organized with the theme of Yoga for Wisdom, Wellness and World Peace. So a program has been organized at a district level where different yoga asanas have been practiced with the help of our instructor. And also all the district level officers, they have also been encouraged and they have also been informed to organize similar kind of camps in their respective offices. And also with the help of friends from media, I would also urge to all the general public to practice some yoga asana, as we know that how important it has become at this stage, because different yoga asanas are being practiced for the well-being of not only the physical well-being but also for the mental well-being. And considering the importance of this yoga asanas not only in our country but also at different countries it is being practiced, I do hope this will be continue to increase for each and one of us, and it will also ensure our holistic development. As a part of government, we are just encouraging and appealing to the general public to follow these practices, which will definitely help all your physical and mental well-being. Thank you very much.
2: सांस लेते हुए ऊपर, सांस छोड़ते हुए नीचे,
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0: 50 lakh candidates appeared for the re-examination at 5,440 centres in the country and 14 centres abroad. The examination was conducted in 13 languages, including Hindi and English. The NTA said that extensive arrangements were made for all candidates, including more than 10,000 persons with disabilities. We have more from our correspondent.
1: Aadhaar-based biometric and facial authentication, CCTV surveillance, signal jammers and two-layer frisking with the support of state police were implemented at all examination centres. Command and control centres for CCTV monitoring were established at the NTA headquarters, the Ministry of Education, 34 centrally funded institutions under the Department of Higher Education, as well as in every state and at district collectorates. The examination was conducted with support of Central Armed Police Forces, the Ministry of External Affairs, the Department of Posts, the Indian Air Force and the Ministry of Home Affairs, among others. Several state governments also made arrangements for students and parents, including the provision of shade, drinking water, food, ambulances and standby medical facilities at examination centres. Around 7 lakh officials, including police personnel, observers and examination staff, were mobilised across the country to conduct the examination, which was completed in a record 37 days. Suparna Saikya, Akashwani News, Delhi.
0: In Tamil Nadu, 7 people have been killed and more than 70 workers affected after an ammonia gas leak at a seafood export company in Periyapalayam today. According to preliminary reports, the death toll may rise as rescue and medical operations continue. The NDRF, along with specialized chemical, biological and nuclear response teams, launched an immediate rescue operation and worked to contain the leak under strict safety protocols. Chief Minister C. Joseph Vijay ordered a high-level inquiry into the incident and directed a 3-member committee to submit a report within 24 hours. The Chief Minister also announced an ex gratia of 2 lakh rupees for the families of each deceased. Vice President C.P. Radhakrishnan and Prime Minister Narendra Modi have expressed grief at the loss of lives in the ammonia gas leak incident at a seafood export unit in Thiruvallur, Tamil Nadu. In social media posts, Mr. Radhakrishnan and Mr. Modi extended their condolences to the bereaved families and prayed for the speedy recovery of those undergoing treatment. The International Day of Yoga is being observed throughout the globe today. The main event in India was held in Kolkata's Red Road, led by Prime Minister Narendra Modi, who performed yoga alongside thousands of practitioners at the iconic venue. Speaking on the occasion, Prime Minister Modi emphasized yoga's role in providing pathways from mental wellness to physical wellness.
2: Yoga keval hamare sharirik swasth par hi focus nahi karta. Yog manasik swasth se शारीरिक स्वास्थ्य का मार्ग दिखाता है. इसलिए योग के विषय में युक्त चेष्टस्य कर्मसु कहा गया है. यानी हमें क्या करना चाहिए, क्या नहीं करना चाहिए, इसका बोध, ये बोध हमारे जीवन में शांति का स्रोत तो बनता ही है, इससे विश्व शांति का मार्ग भी खुलता है.
0: President Draupadi Murmu performed yoga at the Garrison Ground in Jabalpur, Madhya Pradesh. Highlighting the International Yoga Day theme for this year, Yoga for Healthy Aging, she said it underlines the importance of yoga, is a celebration of India's great tradition, and it has shown humanity the path to a healthy, balanced and meaningful life.
3: अंतर्राष्ट्रीय योग दिवस 2026 का थीम है योगा फॉर हेल्दी एजिंग. ये थीम समाज के वरिष्ठ सदस्यों के स्वास्थ्य, सक्रिय, आत्मनिर्भर एवं गरिमापूर्ण जीवन के लिए योग की उपयोगिता को रेखांकित करती है. आज हम जो जीवन शैली अपनाते हैं वही हमारे आने वाले समय के स्वास्थ्य एवं सुख का आधार बनती है.
0: Vice President C.P. Radhakrishnan participated in the Yoga Day celebrations in Leh. He said yoga is much more than a form of physical exercise and represents an ancient gift from India to humanity. Thousands of residents across the UAE marked International Yoga Day today with mega yoga sessions that transform community venues into hubs of wellness and cultural exchange. In Dubai, the Consulate General of India organized a yoga session at the Dubai Police Officers Club in association with Dubai Police. In Abu Dhabi, around 1,000 yoga enthusiasts and members of the diplomatic corps gathered under the iconic dome of the Louvre Abu Dhabi for a serene sessions organized by the Embassy of India to mark the occasion. This is Akashwani giving you the news. For quick news updates around the clock, follow us on our X handle at AIR News Alerts. And for details of these stories and more, log on to our website newsonair.gov.in and download the News on AIR app.

0: Welcome back to the news at 9. The United States and Iranian delegation have begun high-level direct talks at Bürgenstock in Switzerland aimed at strengthening the fragile interim agreement and consolidating efforts to end the West Asia conflict. U.S. Vice President J.D. Vance is leading the U.S. delegation, while Iran's delegation is being led by Speaker Mohammad Bagheer Ghalibaf and Foreign Minister Abbas Araghchi. The talks are being mediated by Qatar and Pakistan. Here is more in this desk report.
1: The meeting is taking place amid Tehran's claim to again close the Strait of Hormuz over Israel's continued attacks on Lebanon, which has been countered by the U.S. military, saying that the waterway is open to all vessels. Ahead of the talks, the U.S. delegation, which also comprises Special Envoy Steve Witkoff and President Donald Trump's son-in-law, Jared Kushner, held a meeting with the Pakistani mediating team. The first clause of the 14-point Memorandum of Understanding between U.S. and Iran published last week requires a ceasefire on all fronts, including Lebanon, where fighting has escalated between Israel and the Iranian-backed armed group Hezbollah. Reshma Tiwari, News Desk.
0: British Prime Minister Keir Starmer is facing increasing pressure to step down as leader of the Labour Party, with some critics calling for Andy Burnham to succeed him. The calls intensified after Burnham secured a decisive victory in the Make a Field by-election in Northern England earlier this week, defeating a challenge from Nigel Farage's Reform UK and strengthening his credentials as a potential future leader. Meanwhile, Starmer says he will continue to lead the party and contest any leadership challenge rather than step aside. He is facing mounting pressure from within his own party for stepping down. And back home, the Central Consumer Protection Authority, CCPA, has imposed penalties of 1 lakh rupees each on Storia Foods and Beverages Private Limited and Bector's Food Specialities Limited for misleading advertisements and unfair trade practices arising from the use of the expression 100% in relation to their food products. The authority has also directed both companies to immediately discontinue the impugned claims from their product packaging websites and all digital platforms. CCPA said that the expression 100% is a precise and absolute numerical expression and cannot be used loosely, approximately, or as a marketing slogan. Union Railway Minister Ashwini Vaishnaw and Rajasthan Chief Minister Bhajan Lal Sharma today flagged off the Jaipur-Darbhanga Amrit Bharat Express from Khatipura Railway Station in Jaipur. They also inaugurated the mega coaching terminal at Khatipura and dedicated upgraded passenger amenities at several railway stations. The India Meteorological Department has forecast extremely heavy rainfall over Arunachal Pradesh, Assam, Meghalaya, Sikkim and Sub-Himalayan West Bengal till Saturday, while heavy rainfall is expected in rest of northeast Bihar, Odisha, southern states and Konkan and Goa for the next 4 to 5 days. Thunderstorms conditions will prevail over Rajasthan, Bihar, Jharkhand and Odisha till tomorrow. The thunderstorm, accompanied with lightning and gusty winds, may occur in northern states, Andaman and Nicobar Islands, Andhra Pradesh, Chhattisgarh, Gangetic West Bengal, Madhya Pradesh and Maharashtra for the next 4 to 5 days. Indian women hockey team has lifted the FIH Women's Nations Cup for the second time, defeating host New Zealand 2-0 in the final in Auckland today. With this, Indian team also secured entry to the FIH Women's Pro League. The team produced a stellar defensive display to protect the lead provided by Navneet Kaur and Sunilita Topper. Today's win also marked their return to the Pro League next season. Lalrim Siami was awarded the player of the match, while Deepika finished as the joint top scorer with 6 goals to her name. Prime Minister Narendra Modi has congratulated the Indian team on their win and praised them for their exceptional performance throughout the tournament. Hockey India has announced a cash award of 3 lakh rupees for each player and 1.5 lakh rupees for each member of the support staff. In cricket, India A defeated host Sri Lanka by 66 runs in the summit clash of the Tri-Nation A series in Dambulla today. Put into bat, India A posted 377 runs for the loss of 9 wickets in the stipulated 50 overs. Indian teenage sensation Vaibhav Suryavanshi smashed a half century in just 11 balls before striking 94 in just 29 balls. In reply, Sri Lanka were bowled out for 311 in 47.1 overs. And in women's cricket, India were 19 for no loss in 4 overs against South Africa in a Group A match of the ICC T20 World Cup in Manchester when reports last came in. India won the toss and opted to bat first. This match marked a major milestone for Captain Harmanpreet Kaur, who became the first cricketer, male or female, to

played 200 T20 internationals. The 19th Mumbai International Film Festival 2026 concluded today, bringing down the curtains on a seven-day celebration of non-fiction cinema. The closing ceremony was held at Mumbai's Ravindra Natya Mandir in the presence of Maharashtra Governor Jishnu Dev Verma, Additional Secretary in the Ministry of Information and Broadcasting, Prabhat, and other dignitaries. And now before we end the bulletin, the headlines once again. Prime Minister Narendra Modi asserts strong maritime capabilities key to country's economic and strategic influence, commissions three indigenous naval warships in Kolkata. NEET re-examination for admission to undergraduate medical courses conducted amid tight security arrangements. In Tamil Nadu, seven people killed and over 70 affected in ammonia gas leak at a seafood export company in Periyapalayam. US-Iran talks underway in Switzerland to strengthen the interim government and consolidate efforts to end the West Asia conflict. IMD forecasts extremely heavy rainfall in Arunachal Pradesh, Assam, Sikkim and sub-Himalayan West Bengal till Saturday. Indian women hockey team lifts FIH Nations Cup, defeating host New Zealand 2-0 in final. And in cricket, India lift the Tri-Nation A Series, beating host Sri Lanka by 66 runs in the final. And that's all in the news at 9. Good night.

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